first you might want something that makes a crinkly sound. Could be paper, could be a bag. That's a fantastic sound. It could also just be some old paper that you want to rip up. So this is going to be very useful. It could also be just a very cheap baklava bag. It could be an egg carton. You'll notice I have chopsticks for striking things. You can also use pencils or pens or something from your kitchen. Actually, I found that this rubber spatula is a fantastic weapon. I have a broken basket for scraping. Very cheap baklava bag. It could be an egg carton. You'll notice I have chopsticks for striking things. You can also use pencils or pens or something from your kitchen. Actually, I found that this rubber spatula

0: Amy Salzgiver anısını hazırladığımız bu özel programda mikrofonu şimdi Ulrich Mertin'e uzatıyoruz.
1: Amy was such a special person to so many different people, like a prism. Depending on the angle you look, you see different colors. And it's so hard to talk about her in the past tense, since she seems still around us, actually, at least for me. And the most impressive thing about her, for me, was more than a half of her entire life she lived in a country, in a culture far away, very far away from her homeland. And she managed to build up such an incredible career and an incredible reputation and standing in the musical world here in Turkey. And she touched so many lives of different people, and she remains unforgotten. Amy was an incredible teacher. I believe she was born for this, actually. For more than 20 years teaching at Istanbul Technical University at MIAM. She was, you know, the lighthouse, the finesse for so many students in their studies, in their work, but also in their private life. And she always wanted to help. Her office door literally was always open. You know, she always had an open ear. And on the other hand, she was also a very strict person and a strict teacher. So this mix of openness and warm, warmly hearted, open, but also discipline on the other side. I think it was a perfect mix for students. I remember the very first day, the very first encounter we had at ETU through Michael Ellison. When I met with Michael to discuss our plans to create an ensemble for contemporary music, and Amy was the first recommendation Michael had, and so we went to her office, and I remember that moment still. She was so open, so excited about that idea, and she said, yes, of course, let's do that, and whenever I can help and whatever I can do, I will do. And until now she did that. Actually, she was the backbone, the rhythm of Hazaf Ensemble, and she was, which is very important for me also as a German and as a human being. She was an extremely reliable person, trustable person. You know, we have this saying in German, ein Mann ein Wort, or eine Frau ein Wort. A man bonds to his words. I think it's the best translation. And she was that, you know, whenever there was something, she said, yes, I'll do that, don't worry, she said. And I never had to worry about that. No one had to worry about this. She could be a very funny person and a very strict person. And, you know, she was a percussionist. So she was she had the loudest instrument in the room on her hands, but she loved the silence. and we loved her a lot.

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1: Imagine me saying the following. When Debussy died on March the 25th, 1918 in Paris, it was being bombarded by the Germans, and it was raining.

Eventually, Claude Debussy was recognized as one of the greatest composers of his time. Today, he is more than that. He is considered not only the greatest French composer who ever lived, he is considered the revolutionary who set 20th century music on its way.

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winter and summer, Debussy used to work surrounded by flowers. 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It would remind you of the line of Baudelaire: sound and perfume swirl in the evening air.

rap about the evening air in the summertime. 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My inner vision causes my metabolism to climb, and then I splatter my wisdom in a

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He didn't believe in the establishment. He didn't believe in bourgeois convention. He didn't believe in Beethoven or Wagner. He believed in God.

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hated to play the piano at concerts. He preferred cats to people.